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I'm ready.

0: Especially the first one, no? 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Yeah, and really, really come back together. Her.
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0: So years later, I then adapted it into the song Blackbird.
1: Donc, quelques années plus tard, je l'ai adapté dans la chanson Blackbird.
0: Taking that sort of thing, you know.

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For all time is no newer than the next time. To wonder

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Flashing spirit like a flashing time. Mama said don't lose your head, your mind. Ain't no time but nation time. Justice now, just inverse time. Remember we've been here before time. Bring it back and rewind. It's a long one, life gun, neck gun, smoke a gun, all in one fire gun. Hit and run, ride gun, weigh a ton, lore, help someone, pull a fast one, it's a long one. We overcome. Bring it back and rewind. They gonna blow it up like Oppenheim.

Now is old time. For all time is no newer than the next time. To wonder why is to cope with him, the maker of all. Both old and new.

In this month's Esquire, you will find two articles about her. And, of course, you know who she is. Mm-hmm. Dig that. And there is a play downtown, at least it was when we left, called To Be Young, Gifted. It's still there. And it's called To Be Young, Gifted, and Black. It's the story of her life. And we, Weldon Irvin and I, got together and composed a tune in memory of her. And I think that very soon now, maybe four or five weeks, I won't be able to sing it anymore. For each time I do it, she comes a little closer and I miss her a little bit more. So, for her, while she is here with us and she approves, To Be Young, Gifted, and Black, and we invite the swordsmen. Did you enjoy them? To come back on stage and help us do this song for you. By the way, it is our our latest song. It's on 45. RCA Victor. Now, it is not addressed primarily to white people, though it does not put you down in any way. It simply ignores you. For my people need all the inspiration and love that they can get. So. So since this house is full and there are 22 million blacks in this country, I only want 1 million to buy this record. You understand?

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But not so soon, brighter than the sun arch moon. Bring it back and resume. Flashing spirit like a flashing time. Mama said don't lose your head, your mind. Ain't no time but nation time. Justice now, just inverse time. Remember we've been here before time. Bring it back and rewind. It's a long one, life gun, neck gun, smoke a gun, all in one fire gun. Hit and run, ride gun, weigh a ton, Lord, help someone, pull a fast one, it's a long one. We overcome. Bring it back and rewind. They gonna blow it up like Oppenheim.